I'm going big, and if you can't come, that's fine by me. Drop, I'm going in, bass so loud it's in my skin. Drink, and then repeat. Do what you want when you're here with me.

We always work with 2-3 blocks from each other. 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Tonight is our shot. And I'm going to give you... We're going to give you our best, and Pete's going to give you his best, and then we're going to all get together and we'll scramble the whole thing up, man. That was South Rampart Street Parade, that first song. And you know, if you say parade in this town, you're like, you say a magic word. Because if there's one thing they love to do in New Orleans, it's parade. They parade for every damn thing here, they parade. Sugar Bowl, the Super Bowl when it's here, the Spring Fiesta, Mardi Gras, St. Patrick's Day, St. Joseph's Day, anything.

How'd you get so much these, bro? Cause I've been writing since a young and talking easos. Damn. How'd you get so much these, bro? Cause I've been writing since a young and talking easos. Damn. How'd you get so much these, bro? Cause I've been writing since a young and talking easos. Damn.

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Put your hands up in the air. 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
2: 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The other half were trying to make a post on social media.
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3: 1 in 4 die who summit. You're on the edge of space. Your body is deteriorating faster than it can recover.
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0: a magician who can conjure up dead bodies and lead them back to their own homes where they were once born, so they can finally rest in peace. 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
1: But Abba!

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2: Půlnoc v Hollywood. 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Se Zuzanou Maxa. 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

0: 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Let's go to the party, yeah. Party, yeah. Party, yeah. Party, yeah. Party, yeah. Party, yeah. Party, yeah. Party, yeah. Party, yeah. Party, yeah. Party, party, party, party, party. 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
1: This right here is a power play.

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fuck y'all talking about? 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